Think my hair stopped growing. Is that even a thing? Haven't lost any of it, but something ain't the same. Maybe it's a metaphor. Is it even that deep? I think my hair stopped growing. Or is it me? I called Phil a couple times. He's probably sick of me. He said go easy on yourself, but what does that even mean? Sounds like good advice, but I just can't hear it right now.

0: suppose you're not going to, sure, you might do, but most people wouldn't like change their lives completely around just to maybe avoid being hit again, thinking that's surely not going to happen again. But, so,
1: okay, yeah. This is twisting my brain. Would you not just, even if you were a farmer out on the fields, whilst it is lightning,
0: yeah,
1: you just stay indoors? No, I thought this was not a death sentence, but like a massive risk. We're talking about people just sort of cracking on with life.
0: Yeah, yeah.
1: In the face of the storm.
0: I suppose, and I really don't know. I mean, if you've been struck once, I suppose you open yourself up to the reality. Like, this is unlikely, but it's happened to me, so let's make sure this doesn't happen again, no? But I guess for many, it seems like such an unlikely scenario or possibility that they're like, you know what, like, I got to continue doing what I do, no? This is my livelihood, in the example that perhaps they're working outdoors and they need to do this or that. But anyway...
1: This guy survived 7.
0: Yeah, 7. Hurt himself along the way.
1: Is it weird that I've got a bit of FOMO now for getting struck by lightning?
0: Yeah, that is weird.

Calvin Harris, it's summer, it's Radio Gibraltar on a Friday morning, post-National Day. How are you? How was your day yesterday? It would be great to hear from you this morning. It's 13 minutes to 9 for this morning's Brain Teaser. Having a bit of fun, going a bit out there this morning, potentially you could say. 100,000 people were asked this in an online poll. If every animal was magically the same size, which would be the scariest? So they keep all their existing abilities, not like they get any superpowers.

0: Michael Chrome and Nathan Bias, also known now as Opera Noir. They'll be performing later on this month, 26th of September, at John McIntosh Square during that Sound Festival. Now, are you still recovering from National Day? How did you celebrate? We'd love to hear from you on 200 66 200. Radio Gibraltar, GBC TV and the newsroom were in the thick of it, with coverage kicking off early at 7 a.m. And as part of the TV coverage in particular, our reporters Claire Nandes and Michael Bodran took to the streets to see what you were up to during the day. They join me now. Good afternoon.
1: Good
2: Hello.
1: Afternoon, Kelly.
0: Where did you go? Where did you start the day? What were you up to?
1: Well, I started, let's get it clear. Radio Gibraltar started with the early coverage at the breakfast show at Casemates, which was amazing. I turned up in town with our cameraman at about 9 a.m. So looking around, breakfast is a very important thing on National Day. A lot of people make it, you know, the first thing that they do is they go out, they've booked their breakfast somewhere, they make
0: the
1: family.
0: If you haven't booked in advance, forget it.
1: Absolutely. Everything was chock-a-block. So that was my first port of call, as it were, to see what people were doing for breakfast. There were so many people out in town. I know that
0: Cruise lines.
1: Exactly. So it was quite a mixture of people enjoying National Day, people walking around wondering what National Day was. Mm-hmm. But you know what? The morning was just so, so busy. Fancy dress competition for the kids, which is always a lot of fun. So that was nice to cover as well. And lots of music going on in Main Street itself. So we took the opportunity to stop and see all the singers. We had Suryan with Luis Cipollina playing the guitar by Gashe. There was DJ Rawley, DJ Scambry, DJ Nate, so many people. And it was just, you know, good vibes, good National Day vibes.
2: Well, what about DJ Claire? When's that going to happen on National Day?
1: Maybe not on National Day, Michael. We might keep that in-house for
0: It'll
1: the moment.
0: It'll be a Jon Bon Jovi marathon.
2: Absolutely. I'm down for that.
0: Michael, then you took over.
2: Yes, I went down there. I was from 2 o'clock and town.

It's Alex Warren and Jelly Roll with Bloodline Radio Gibraltar. Ellie Goulding's Four Seasons plays next. First, Dylan has been in touch for today's post-lunch pick-me-up track. Says he's had a crispy chicken and bacon ciabatta and a little bit of coleslaw on the side. Can I please hear some Lady Gaga, he asks. Yes, you can. This is Poker Face.

LP and Lost on You plays next. That was Ellie Goulding and Four Seasons. Radio Gibraltar, hope you had a good National Day yesterday. Did you have a good one? Is National Day, does that mark the official end of summer in Gibraltar? School has gone back to full days as well. I don't want to be a Debbie Downer, but I think it's the end of summer. I'm still hoping to get a few beach days in before the end of the month, for sure. What are you looking forward to most of the next few months? I think that's what we need to do. We need to look ahead to things that we're looking forward to. Are you a big Halloween fan? Are you looking forward to Bake Off? Have you got something booked in the calendar that you can look forward to? Get in touch. Let me know about it.

0: It's Mika and Grace Kelly, Radio Gibraltar. I was asking, now that summer is officially not, but maybe is, unofficially, but officially over, what are you looking forward to? Hello to Jennifer, who says her two daughters are celebrating their birthdays in mid-September and the beginning of November. So looking forward to that, and looking forward to Halloween. It's her favourite time of the year. Get in touch. Have you got a birthday coming up? Let me know what you're looking forward to. Now that summer's not, but kind of is. Maybe a little bit. But not really. Somebody should tell the weather, though, that summer's not over. I want to go to the beach tomorrow. Come on, sort it out, weather. Maroon 5 next.
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0: And don't get me wrong, Radio Gibraltar, we were talking about looking forward to the autumn time. Things to look forward to now that summer is kind of maybe unofficially over. National Day usually marks the end of the summer. Like I said, I'm still hoping for a few more beach days. Hi to Mia, who says she's looking forward to weekends away, being able to explore pet places without it being too hot to walk around. It's a good shout. Penny says, don't tell anybody. Don't tell the kids. But I'm really happy that they're back doing full days again. I mean, she gets an afternoon to herself. Don't worry, Penny. We won't tell them. William saying Sunday roasts. Yes, I'm on board with that, William. Come on. When can we start with Sunday roasts? I might start soon, you know, on the Sunday roasts. Good afternoon, Carmina.
1: Hello, Ben. Good afternoon. I'm thinking Halloween is one of my favourites as well, you know.
0: Is it really?
1: I'm looking forward, yeah. Halloween, I love it. And I love October as well. Looking forward because many of my school friends, well, you know, that was a long time ago. But anyway, I've got loads of birthdays and we go and get together and celebrate the birthdays.
0: Oh, lovely.
1: So I'm looking forward to that as well.
0: Oh, amazing.
1: So, I mean, yes, October is for me a lovely month.
0: Lovely month. And what do you do at Halloween time?
1: Halloween. Well, I get loads of things, scary things, and put in the house, you see. Decorations.
0: And do you dress up?
1: Not really. But, you know, I just love, you know, the smell of the autumn and the leaves. And
0: yeah.
1: And, you know, that change from summer to winter. Love that. Do you enjoy that as well?
0: I like the change into autumn.
1: Isn't that nice?
0: You know what I really like?
1: What?
0: Getting cozy on the sofa.
1: Oh,
0: with a blanket. And all the good TV starts again now in September,
1: know,
0: October.
1: Yeah.
0: So there's loads of good stuff on television.
1: Yeah.
0: And all that kind of thing.
1: Yeah.
0: I don't like daylight savings.
1: No.
0: I'm not a fan of that.
1: No.
0: Have a good weekend, Carmina.
1: Have a lovely weekend as well, eh?
0: Take care.
1: Bye-bye.

0: It's Benson Boone and The Time of My Life, Radio Gibraltar. 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It's her track, Hit the Wall. And we've got Simon Dumas for you next. 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

Gracie Abrams and Hit the Wall, Radio Gibraltar. There's been a look into the best things of the last 40 years. The World Wide Web, smartphones, online banking, and the Super Mario Brothers have been named among the greatest things from the past 40 years. The research surveyed thousands of adults to seek their views on the greatest things in the last 40 years. Looking at events, the triumphant 2012 Olympics was considered to be the biggest sporting event of the last few decades. Followed by Andy Murray's 2013 Wimbledon win, England's 5-win football win over Germany in 2001 and at Euro 96. Other popular things which have become firm f-

favorites for women include GHD straighteners, skinny jeans, and spandex. Some men too. I've used straighteners before, long time ago. I wear this weird curl. If my hair's long, I wear this weird curl. It just goes outwards. And somebody straightened it for me at the hairdresser. They said, "Oh, just do this." And I thought, "Yeah, just do this." And I thought, "No, I'm not doing that ever again." So that's not in my top things of the last 40 years. Let me know what your top thing of the last 40 years is. Britney Spears plays next right now. It's Jungle.

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6: From the GBC newsroom at 3, a customs investigation has resulted in an arrest after a post office parcel was found to contain approximately 1 kilo of cannabis resin. A postal worker raised the alarm about the suspicious package, which was then examined by customs investigation branch. Officers established the identity of the individual suspected of being responsible for the parcel. Firefighters have tackled a blaze at a private residence in Flat Bastion Road this morning. Speaking to GBC, a GFRS spokesperson confirmed it was an electrical fire which was confined to a small room. Three appliances and 12 firefighters took under 15 minutes to put out the fire. And Sacred Heart Church has reopened its doors after 2 years, with restoration work continuing on the historic building. The Bishop of Gibraltar says he wants the church to play a wider role in community life, including welcoming visitors and hosting cultural events. Your weather: patchy cloud this afternoon, highs of 26. That's the latest. I'm Claire Nandes.
7: This is Radio Gibraltar. We got the cause for you soon. A whole bunch of new albums and singles being released today. We'll take a look at new music coming out. Right now, it's Jubal and Ocean House.

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Loads of new music out today. We'll start with albums, and the Ezra Collective are back with their first album since their top 10 accomplishment, Dance No One's Watching. And this is their latest cut. It's Here Because of Hope. That's out today. The Ezra Collective, very good. I think they won the Mercury Prize a few years back. Block Party return with Anatomy of a Brief Romance. It comes off the back of their 2022 album, Alpha Games. That got to number 7 on the album's chart. The Proclaimers are back, and they're letting it all out on their first LP in 4 years. It's called You May Offend. Looking at singles, Kings of Leon have got a new single out. They've released My Whole World. It's the first single from their newly announced album, Oh My Beloved. It's a tender song that delves into family, gratitude, and an appreciation for life. John Legend draws back the curtains to let in the daylight. That's the name of his new single. It's been taken from his upcoming album, Muse. He collaborated with Pharrell Williams on that album. If you like metal, Slipknot are back. It's their first track since Sid Wilson's exit. And they've got a lot left to give, Slipknot. So they've got a new single out. So have Eels. They've got a track called Congratulations to Me out today. It's the fourth single from their LP, Cookie Happened. That's out in October. You've also got Becky Hill. She's releasing Changes. Nothing But Thieves have got a track out called A Different Kind of Happiness. And Meek has got a brand new one out as well.

Justin Timberlake and Can't Stop the Feeling, Radio Gibraltar. The GHA Mobile Health Unit will be at Casemate next week from Tuesday the 15th to Thursday the 17th between 9 and

0: It's Dua Lipa, Dance the Night. 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Oh, it's a classic by Republica, and I love it. And Peggy Goo is next.
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It's Republica and Ready to Go, Radio Gibraltar. Earlier on, we were talking about... We were talking about things to look forward to now that summer's officially, unofficially ended. Walk the Beat happening a week tomorrow. It's a 10-hour challenge marking World Heart Day, organised by the Cardiac Association. You can walk solo, in a team, or as a family. And this is including live DJs and dance performances, food and drink, health awareness and community stalls, and an evening ceremony at 9:30. It's happening at the Lathbury Sports Complex between 12 in the afternoon, 12 p.m. and 10 p.m. It's £12 for individual participation or £100 for a team of 10. 25% of the proceeds going to Galpé House. You can find all the information the Cardiac Association's social media pages, and we will be there as well. We'll be doing an outside broadcast from the Lathbury Sports Complex between 4 and 7.

It's Ella Langley and Choosing Texas at Radio Gibraltar. Daft Punk plays soon. Right now, Ella Bright with Niall Horan and their take on a Foundations song. It's Baby Now That I've Found You.

It's Daft Punk and One More Time Radio Gibraltar. I heard they were getting back together. Daft Punk. They didn't break up that long ago. They are reforming. I do love Daft Punk. Hello to Dom, who's got in touch on WhatsApp. Says, could you give a shout out to my amazing wife, Joanne? Shout out to Joanne. We're currently heading away for the weekend to celebrate our first wedding anniversary. That's nice. She's the most amazing wife, and I'm so lucky. I'm going to get emotional, Dom. Is it possible you can play a certain song? It was our first dance song. Have a great weekend, Dom. Dom, you have a great weekend. I hope you and Joanne have a lovely weekend. And here's the track you asked for.

0: and Joanne, who are celebrating their first wedding anniversary, heading away for the weekend. What's first wedding anniversary? Paper, isn't it? First wedding anniversary. What did you do? What was the gift? I'm sure it was something very romantic. Dom, you sound like a romantic man. I don't know what the good gift is for the first wedding anniversary. Paper. £20 note. Would that cut it? I don't know. Got Madonna up for you soon, and Michael Bublé plays next.
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4: From the GBC Newsroom at 4. A man has been arrested after a customs investigation into a post office parcel containing approximately 1 kilo of cannabis resin. The suspicious package was identified by a postal worker and examined by Customs Investigation Branch. The individual suspected of being responsible for the parcel has been granted bail. The Fire and Rescue Service were called to an electrical fire at a private residence in Flatbastion Road this morning. The owners of the property had already begun tackling the flames with a fire extinguisher before they arrived. Three appliances and 12 firefighters took under 15 minutes to put the fire out. And the Roman Catholic Bishop of Gibraltar says he wants the church to play a wider role in community life. Sacred Heart Church has reopened after 2 years, while the restoration works continue. Father Charlie says Sacred Heart is a national treasure that belongs to Gibraltar as a whole. Your weather, some patchy cloud around, highs of 26. That's the latest. I'm Claire Nunders.
5: This is Radio Gibraltar. We've got Hosier for you in a little bit. Also, Tea Time Trivia in 20. Your chance to win some fantastic prizes. All you got to do is answer the three questions correctly. Right now, it's Joel Corry, Whisper.

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Monday, the 28th of September to Friday, the 2nd of October. You've got to buy a coffee crawl package, which includes an exclusive mug and passport. 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You've got to aim for at least 4 stamps, with the last one at the Cancer Relief Coffee Morning on the 2nd of October. I love this idea. Pop-up locations to pick up the coffee crawl package. You can also collect them from the Resilience Group in Eurocity and the Cancer Relief Centre. I'm glad they've spaced it out from Monday to Friday, because you cannot do a whole coffee crawl in one day. Oh, you'd be wired by the end of it.

0: It's Rosario and Qué Bonito Radio Gibraltar. I was listening to a song not long ago, and I thought, I've heard this before somewhere. I don't know where it comes from. Why do I know this? Why do I recognize this? And it was the bit of Shaboozey where he's counting. You know the counting?
1: One, here comes the two, to the three, to the four. Tell them bring another round, we need plenty more.
0: That bit, I was like, one to the two, to the three, to the four. And then I tried to remember, and it dawned on me that it comes from another song that's also called Tipsy by Jay Kwon back in the early 2000s, I think it came out. Remember this one? By the way, in the early 2000s, it was very fashionable to have somebody whispering on your rap song.
1: To the five.
0: So they're both called Tipsy, these songs. Shaboozey with the bar song Tipsy and Jay Kwon with the song Tipsy, and they both do that County Downy thing. I thought, do these guys know each other? Did one of them have to ask permission? Did Shaboozey have to ask Jay Kwon to use it? I looked it up, and there's actually a performance of Shaboozey with Jay Kwon doing both songs at the same time. I thought, okay, there's a link here somewhere. Something's happened here, and Shaboozey is covering it in a country way, which I quite like.

0: It's Shaboozy and the Bar Song. This is Radio Gibraltar. It's time for Tea Time Trivia. I've got three questions for you. If you answer those correctly, you go into the draw to win some fantastic prizes. We will send you to the Beacon Press, two kids' meals from Pizza Express, and tickets for two kids and two adults to go to the Alameda Wildlife Park. Questions are, in professional bowling, what specific term is used when a player throws three consecutive strikes in a single game? I've only just found this out, and I've had to double check. Went online, I said, are you sure? Are you sure this is correct? I asked an AI, are you sure this is right? He said, yeah. Question two. What crunchy snack food was originally invented at a Disneyland Mexican restaurant called Casa de Fritos in the 1960s? And question three. Which Oscar-winning 1975 film got its title because the author of the original book literally couldn't think of anything else before the printing deadline? Get in touch if you think you know the answers. You could win those fantastic prizes. 200-66-200 is the phone number. You can also contact me on WhatsApp using that number. And if you're listening on the Radio Gibraltar app, you can message me directly through there as well. Kim Carnes is next.
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I love Florence and the Machine. I love them so much. That's their cover of You've Got the Love. This is Radio Gibraltar. Goosebumps every time with Florence and the Machine. Can't help it. Too good. I asked you some tea time trivia questions not very long ago. In professional bowling, what specific term is used when a player throws three consecutive strikes in a single game? It's called a turkey. I suppose in golf you've got birdies and eagles. In bowling, it's a turkey. That's not all. Do you want some more? Some more fun facts about bowling? Four strikes in a row is called a ham bone or a four bagger. Five strikes in a row is called a five bagger or dropping nickels. Six strikes in a row is a six bagger or a wild turkey. It's mad. Question two, what crunchy snack food was originally invented at the Disneyland Mexican restaurant called Casa de Fritos in the 1960s? We are looking for the answer, Doritos. Doritos. I love them. I love them almost as much as I love Florence and the Machine. Other triangular snacks are available. Question three was about the movie, which Oscar-winning 1975 film got its title because the author of the original book literally couldn't think of anything else before the printing deadline. He was like, what do I call it? What do I call it? It's snappy? No, that's more alligatorish, isn't it? Toothy. Shappy toothy. No, can't call it that. What do we call it? Okay, we'll call it Jaws. Jaws the shark. And it went on to become a phenomenon. Well done to you if you got all three of those right. I mean, it's easy for me because I'm sat here asking the questions, but I would have had no idea if I was sat where you are right now. Congratulations, James. You've won those fantastic prizes. We will be sending you to the Alameda Wildlife Park, tickets for two kids and two adults. Also to Pizza Express, two kids meals there, and £15 to spend at Beacon Press.

0: start.
1: Stop it now, Chloe. Come on. That's Chloe Martinez and First and Last Thought. That's so good. Love that. If you are into, or if you want to find out more about the local music scene, more about local musicians, listen in to Radio Gibraltar this evening from 7 o'clock. It's Made in Gibraltar with James Culato. 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Nikolai Celestia, Rima, Jules West, Zach Zimit, and more all playing this evening on Made in Gibraltar.
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Sabrina Carpenter and Man Child Radio Gibraltar on GBC television this evening at 7:30, a recap of all the big news from National Day. After that, it's the Youth Room from 8 o'clock, 8:30 GBC News, and then a trip back in time at 9, and at 9:30, it's a rewind double bill.

member Richard Cartwright will be here on Sunday morning, 10 a.m. Yesterday When I Was Young, playing you all your favourite classics. And if you want to catch some of his past shows, they're available online. 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He's with you on Sunday morning. Kathy is here next for a couple of hours.

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5: From the GBC newsroom at 5, a customs investigation has resulted in an arrest after a post office parcel was found to contain approximately 1 kilo of cannabis resin. A postal worker raised the alarm about a suspicious package, which was then examined by Customs Investigation Branch. Officers established the identity of the individual suspected of being responsible for the parcel. Firefighters tackled a blaze at a private residence in Flatbastion Road this morning. Speaking to GBC, a GFRS spokesperson confirmed it was an electrical fire which was contained to a small room. Three appliances and 12 firefighters took under 15 minutes to put out the fire. And Sacred Heart Church has reopened its doors after 2 years, with restoration work continuing on the historic building. The Bishop of Gibraltar says he wants the church to play a wider role in community life, including welcoming visitors and hosting cultural events. Your weather: cloud building overnight with lows of 20. That's the latest. I'm Claire Nunders.
6: BBC News with Sue Montgomery. The United States is marking the 25th anniversary of the September the 11th terror attacks on New York and Washington. Moments of silence were held at a memorial ceremony at Ground Zero, where Islamist militants flew two of four hijacked airliners into the Twin Towers of the World Trade Center. Families of the victims and dignitaries, including all living former US presidents, attended. At a ceremony at the Pentagon, where another of the planes struck, the current president, Donald Trump, has delivered his remarks.
7: This morning, we also remember how America responded to that wickedness. On days like 9/11, we learn what a country is truly made of. We're learning right now what we're made of, and we have to be strong and we have to be smart.
6: Reports from Yemen say fighters from the Iranian-backed Houthi movement have taken control of a key island in the Bab al-Mandeb Strait, a globally important maritime choke point at the mouth of the Red Sea. The Houthis have mounted a military push to seize control of the strait, which is on a crucial route for Saudi oil exports. Here's Nawal al-Makafi.
8: For now, they're saying that they are only going to target ships that are linked to Saudi Arabia and that their fight is with the Saudi coalition. But of course, one of the things that is going to come out of this is that it will give Iran an extra bargaining chip. It will give it more leverage on that negotiating table with the United States, that it's in control of the Strait of Hormuz and its allies, the Houthis, are in control of Bab al-Mandeb.
6: The United Nations says at least 46,000 people have been displaced in Yemen since Houthi fighters launched their offensive against government forces last week. The International Organization for Migration says the number of displaced is rising at an alarming pace. Nepal says the cost of reconstruction following deadly flash floods last month will amount to nearly $5 billion. A foreign ministry spokesman said Nepal needs more than $57 million for recovery in the short term. And Barasana Tirajan reports.
9: The torrent triggered by the collapse of the glacier on the Nepal-China border in late August caused devastation in the valleys below, killing more than 1,300 people and leaving 5,000 missing. The floods also swept away more than 12 hydropower plants along with bridges, roads and homes. Nepalese officials have described the disaster as an example of the disproportionate impact of climate change on developing countries. Kathmandu is planning to pitch its $5 billion rebuild needs as a climate justice issue in its outreach to donor countries and agencies.
6: BBC News.
10: Hello, happy Friday. Kathy here filling in for Andrea on Radio Gibraltar. ¿Cómo estamos? Have we recovered from National Day yesterday? But if you haven't, no pasa nada. We've got the whole weekend to recover. Weekend on the way soon after Carly Rae Jepsen.

Okay, I have to admit that I couldn't help myself. I had to do the air drums to that song. How can you not? It's Phil Collins. It's In the Air tonight here on Radio Gibraltar. And it was National Day yesterday. Y la verdad que it was a good one, no? It was a really, really good National Day. Great ambiente down in Main Street, of course, with all the entertainment along Main Street. Radio Gibraltar was down at Casemates, of course, bringing you all the action. Everyone in red and white, except for the tourists off the cruise, bless them. I love seeing their faces every single National Day, just looking around thinking, what on earth is going on here in Gibraltar? Is it like this here every day, that people just come out in red and white and have a party every single day? But no, it was a really, really good National Day. And speaking of outfits, I want you to be honest with me. Do you pick out a new outfit for National Day every single year, or do you wear the same clothes every single day? I bring this up because I was having a conversation with a friend of mine the other day, and he tends to wear a football shirt on National Day. Pero when we were chatting, he told me, que vergüenza, when he just realized that I've worn the same football shirt every single National Day for like the last 5-ish years. And with football shirts, like, you get to the point where you'll know exactly which season it's from because of the sponsors and that are plastered all over the shirt. So he was like, no, this year I can't do that again. I have to find something else. So yeah, he dug around in his wardrobe and found a different red shirt to wear for National Day. So are you one of those people? Do you wear the same red and white outfit every single year, or do you get a new one each time? Let me know on 200 66 200.

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0: Jackson on Radio Gibraltar for your Friday evening. Now, if I play this, does it ring any bells for you? Yes, the Bebe's Pot theme from way back when. It was lovely to see Pepe Palmero back on our screens this week with Pepe and Kagan, A Taste of Home, a special National Week program where they cooked up a couple of local dishes. And I thought we could have some fun with this and play a clip for you and see if you can guess what dish they are talking about. If you guess it right, then you could win £30 to spend at Eroski. So listen to this and see if you can figure out what local dish they are cooking up.
1: Bueno, pues, as far as I know, you're going to do as un simpático.
2: Simpático, sí.
1: I call it simpático because it's a traditional thing that has been done in Gibraltar for donkey's years.
2: Yes. Y tenemos aquí el escrito a su manera, con el writing de médico, como decimos nosotros, porque apenas se entiende. Pero es muy sencillo porque tiene 3 tazas de harina self-raising, 1 cup of sugar, 2 eggs, very, very simple, we've got there as well prepared. We have una taza de pasa, una taza de nueces y una taza de leche. Así que es súper sencillo and very, very simple.
0: What are they cooking up? Self-raising flour, sugar, eggs, raisins, walnuts and milk. If you think you know, then get in touch on 200 66 200, call or WhatsApp that number, email studio at radiogibraltar.gi, or get in touch through the Radio Gibraltar app if you know which recipe they are talking about, and you could win £30 to spend at Eroski.

0: Gale on Radio Gibraltar. We're chatting about Pippa's Pot and how Pippa was back on our screens with Kagan for a one-off programme, talking about our local dishes and used as inspiration for today's giveaway. By the way, if you missed that programme, that it is available to catch up online on gbc.gi. I've asked you to guess what recipe they are talking about.
1: Bueno, pues, as far as I know, you're going to do as un simpático.
2: Simpático, sí.
1: I call it simpático because it's a traditional thing that has been done in Gibraltar for donkey years.
2: Yes. Y tenemos aquí el escrito a su manera, con el writing de médico, como decimos nosotros, porque apenas se entiende. Pero es muy sencillo porque tiene 3 tazas de harina self-raising, 1 cup of sugar, 2 eggs, very, very simple, we've got there as well prepared. We have una taza de pasa, una taza de nueces y una taza de leche. Así que es súper sencillo and very, very simple.
0: What could it be? Hello to Kevin, who guessed scones. It's not quite scones, but in that neck of the woods, similar ingredients, but not quite that. So if you think you know what they're talking about, then get in touch on 266 200 to win that £30 for Oroski. Why?

0: Radio Gibraltar. We were talking about the one-off program that aired on GBC television earlier this week. It's called Bebe and Kagan, A Taste of Home, where Bebe Balmero and Kagan Garcia cooked up a couple of local favorite dishes. And I asked you to guess what recipe they were talking about in a clip I played a little earlier on. And I think it's time I put you out of your misery and reveal what the answer was.
1: Bueno, pues, as far as I know, you're going to do as un simpático pan de nuez.
2: Simpático, sí.
1: I call it simpático because it's a traditional thing that has been done in Gibraltar for donkey's years.
2: Y yes? Tenemos aquí el pan de nuez escrito a su manera, con el writing de médico, como decimos nosotros, porque apenas se entiende. Pero es muy sencillo porque tiene 3 tazas de harina self-raising, 1 cup of sugar, 2 eggs, very, very simple, we've got there as well prepared. We have una taza de pasa, una taza de nueces y una taza de leche. Así que es súper sencillo and very, very simple.
0: Yes, it was, of course, pan de nuez. And thanks to everyone who got in touch by phone, by WhatsApp, email with your guesses. But today's winner, the winner of £30 to spend at Eroski, is Dulcie, who was tuning in with her daughter Rhiannon. So well done to you, Dulcie, for getting it right today and winning that £30 at Eroski. And thanks again for playing along today. Still to come, Westlife on the way next with Chariot.
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Kathy here with you for your Friday evening. Coming up now, it's Enrique Iglesias with Bailamos.

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6: From the GBC newsroom at 6. A man has been arrested after a customs investigation into a post office parcel containing approximately 1 kilo of cannabis resin. The suspicious package was identified by a postal worker and examined by customs investigation branch. The individual suspected of being responsible for the parcel has been granted bail. The fire and rescue service were called to an electrical fire at a private residence in Flatbastion Road this morning. The owners of the property had already begun tackling the flames with a fire extinguisher before they arrived. 3 appliances and 12 firefighters took under 15 minutes to put out the fire. And the Roman Catholic Bishop of Gibraltar says he wants the church to play a wider role in community life. Sacred Heart Church has opened after 2 years, although restoration works continue. Father Charlie says Sacred Heart is a national treasure that belongs to Gibraltar as a whole. Your weather: cloud building overnight with lows of 20. That's the latest. I'm Claire Nandes.
7: BBC News with Sue Montgomery. The United States is marking the 25th anniversary of the September the 11th terror attacks on New York and Washington. Moments of silence were held at a memorial ceremony at Ground Zero, where Islamist militants flew 2 of 4 hijacked airliners into the Twin Towers of the World Trade Center. Families of the victims and dignitaries, including all living former US presidents, attended. At a ceremony at the Pentagon, where another of the planes struck, President Trump said the United States would never forget the attacks. His defense secretary, Pete Hegseth, addressed the ceremony.
8: We honor the fallen of that day 25 years ago by living worthy of their legacy today and for 250 more years. We have faith in our warriors, but we also have faith that there is one who keeps watch over us.
7: Almost 3,000 people were killed in the Al-Qaeda attacks. In Yemen, the Iranian-backed Houthi movement says its military has taken control of 5,400 square kilometres of territory in regions bordering the Red Sea in recent fighting. Speaking anonymously, officials with the Saudi-backed Yemeni government told the French news agency the Houthis now control territory bordering the crucial Bab el-Mandeb Strait and an island in the waterway. The Houthis' military spokesman Yahya Sari said the waterway remains open except to Saudi vessels.
9: Navigation remains safe for all shipping companies except Saudi vessels in the Strait of Bab el-Mandeb, a strategic link between the Indian Ocean and the Mediterranean Sea via the Red Sea and the Suez Canal.
7: A new record is about to be set for the Atlantic hurricane season, with not a single hurricane yet formed in the region. Today has been the record up to now in the period since satellites started monitoring weather patterns in the early 60s. The unusually quiet period has been linked to an historic El Niño phenomenon of warming in the Pacific Ocean. The Russian President Vladimir Putin has held talks with the Indian Prime Minister ahead of the annual meeting of the BRICS group. Anurunade Mukherjee is in Delhi.
10: It's a tightrope walk for Prime Minister Narendra Modi as he balances relations with the US while hosting leaders of Iran, Russia and China, among others. He's met President Vladimir Putin and reiterated the need for diplomacy to resolve conflicts. He is also meeting Iranian President Masoud Pezeshkian. With the price of crude oil up and the threat of US tariffs, BRICS leaders will seek to unite, finding ways to counter President Trump's policies. Mr. Modi's meeting with Chinese President Xi Jinping tomorrow will also be closely watched.
7: World News from the BBC.
11: Hello, you're listening to Radio Gibraltar. Kathy here, filling in for Andrea today. Hope you're doing well. Got some plans for the long weekend. Not long weekend. I'm all confused after National Day yesterday. Michael Makagi on the way soon after Alex Warren.

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0: Just one more flight due in today. That's the EasyJet Gatwick, which is on schedule to arrive at 8 o'clock this evening. And down at the Frontier, that's pretty smooth sailing down there. You know, sometimes on a Friday especially, it can build up a bit. But no, that is not the case today.

Little Mix and Confetti on Radio Gibraltar. Well, now that the fair is over and National Day is over, does that mean that summer is over yet? I wanted to check this, and I've looked at the forecast for the next few days for the weekend, and it's looking like it's going to be cloudy, fresh easterlies pretty much all weekend. So you might think that the weather has decided that summer is over, and you might be tempted to get out the pumpkin spice and the blankets and the cozy vibes, but it's still going to be hot though. Highs of like 26 degrees for much of the weekend. Gonge, not sure if summer is fully over yet. Nosé, what do you think? Get in touch on 200 66 200. Is summer officially over now post National Day, or can we squeeze out a little bit more of summer still?

0: Pink on Radio Gibraltar for your Friday evening. Mira, we were talking earlier about whether we can squeeze a little bit more out of summer, and I've got a really summery track from Will Smith in a little bit. That's right after Eliza Rose and Calvin Harris, which is on the way next.
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Will Smith on Radio Gibraltar. This one's for the early birds. There's a Sunrise of Hope event happening tomorrow morning. It's part of a global campaign, and it's going to set off from Casemates at 5:30 in the morning. So definitely one for the early birds. But there's two routes. There's a challenge route via the Nature Reserve and Med Steps, and a more family-friendly route to Europa Point and back. It ends in Casemates with a breakfast as well. So if you're an early bird, if you're up and about at that kind of time and want to take part, all the details are on the GibSam's social media pages.

Ray and Where Is My Husband on Radio Gibraltar. Kathy here filling in for Andrea this evening. Still to come, Billy Ocean and Love Really Hurts Without You on the way in a bit after Sia and Cheap Thrills.

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Then at 8:30, it's GBC News, and at 9 o'clock, it's GBC's Rewind.

Sam Fender and Olivia Dean, Rein Me In. And after 62 weeks in the top spot, it is now sitting in 7th spot on the UK charts. And I'm sure George Debule will fill you in on what's in the top 10 in his show tomorrow from 11. Oh.

and Pink Pony Club here on Radio Gibraltar. Coming up at 7 o'clock, James Gulato brings you Made in Gibraltar, a whole hour of local hits. That's right after 5, and keep on moving. Hope you have a great weekend.

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0: 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Open Wednesday to Sunday from 11 a.m. to 7 p.m. The Beach at La Reserva Club.
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5: Hello, good evening. It's Friday and once again we're here with Made in Gibraltar, bringing you local music for the next hour or so. I'm your host, James Gulado, and I'm playing the likes of Melon Diesel, Jib Floyd, a bit of Surya, Mark Muscat, Cedar. They are all coming up. Opening the show though with a gentleman who made a great return to the stage just a few days ago, a week ago to be precise, talking about the Jesse Tree. Here he is with Dando Un Paso Atrás.

Nikolai Selesi, another one of the local acts opening the main stage at the music festival just a week ago. I was there for the Friday. It was absolutely brilliant. I got to see all the local acts at the Made in Gibraltar stage, of course, but also I managed to sneak in and have a look during my time off at the main stage as well. Got a little bit of Sophie Ellis Bextor, a bit of Rosario, a bit of the Jesse Tree, but Tony as well. Tell you what, I heard Tony Hadley warming up backstage, and wow, what a great voice, doing his operatic warm-ups. Now, a lady who closed the second stage, well, the Made in Gibraltar stage for the local artists, was Rima. And if you saw her just before Rosario, you might have heard this one. It's Noches

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1: Has it been so long that we're having fun in the dark, under the stars?

Nothing like a broken heart. Zach Zammit, he opened the Made in Gibraltar stage on Friday and he was brilliant. Played his own material and a couple of covers. There was one called Candy, which if you were there, you would have heard it. He really, really nailed that one. Next up, the gentleman who opened the main stage on the Saturday, Adrian Pisarello. Here he is with an absolute classic of Adrian's. It's La Luna.

Diesel were the headliners on Thursday. Of course, they took the stage after James Morrison, who, I mean, I missed it, but I heard he was brilliant, and I heard they really, really, really were perfect to top the bill. Mel and Diesel, you just heard Desaparecida. I think it's my favourite chorus in the whole of the Mel and Diesel back catalogue. Now, of course, National Day was yesterday, and if you were at the concert, you might have heard a gentleman singing called Bevan Soga. Incredible voice. He's from South Africa. He's been on the rock a few years now, played everywhere and anywhere, usually just him and a guitar, but he has been known to do some other things. Of course, he played Back to the Classics, and he had a little bit of an acoustic band with him last night. Here's a track he did with local DJ Michael Chrome. It's called Weapon.

Last night's headliners, Jib Floyd with How We Remember You. Of course, they are a Pink Floyd tribute act, but they do their own stuff as well. How We Remember You is a really, really nice one. It's a long song, isn't it? But, you know, they really do hit the local angle a lot. A lot of their songs are themed around what has happened in Gibraltar over the years. Now, let's go back to the festival that was last week. Mark Muscat, he was also on the Made in Gibraltar stage. Lovely, lovely moment sharing the stage with his daughter as well. And his band were fantastic. It was lovely to meet and greet them backstage, get to know them a little bit as well, and really happy that they were part of the bill. If you haven't heard them before, check this one out. It's Set in Stone.

Angel, of course, she was part of the Made in Gibraltar stage last week. Put on a brilliant performance before Sophie Ellis-Bextor, got the crowd going, got the crowd in the mood to dance to Sophie. And thank you so much for listening to Made in Gibraltar. Tell you what, if you want some live music, go down to the arena tomorrow night. Catch Cedar. They are billing this as their last local gig for a while. I think there is a good reason behind that. If you're a fan of Cedar, go check them out. Radio Gibraltar will continue playing hits and classics throughout the night, throughout the weekend, keeping you up to date with everything that is going on. I'll be back next Friday with more local music. Until then, with better, here is Cedar.

my hair stop growing? Or is it me? I called Phil a couple times, he's probably sick of me. He said go easy on yourself, but what does that even mean? Sounds like good advice, but I just can't hear it right now.